0: Listen up, everyone. We have been just informed that there's an unknown virus that's attacking all clubs. Symptoms have been said to be heavy breathing, wild dancing, coughing. So when you hear the sound, hoo-dee-hoo,
1: run for cover.

0: the remix, Lenny Kravitz.
1: And don't you know we could win?
0: Again, you know what time it is. Outcast.
1: See you again.
0: The Dirty South. Big Bro.